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Well, well, well, I think that's it from me for today. Malli kaladam next week episode lo with an interesting topic and interesting things that are trending. Antavarku, save your opinions for next week so we can talk about them. Meer vintunaru Millennial Muchatlu and I am signing out. Malli next week maatladukundam. Nenu mee vyakhyata Sri Vidya ee roju. See you guys next week. Stay safe until then and have a very, very happy week.

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So I know you will notice, andike munde nenu disclaimer ichanu, telisipothanu chaala obvious ga kabatti, but now mine will still have a lot of things to talk and discuss, and of course manchi manchi paatalu vindam. I will try to speak as less as possible and play as many as possible songs. Kani ala nen cheyalante meer call chesi natho maatladali, and then you should ask me for your request. For example, the next request coming up right after, and Vijay garu meer adigina paat kuda nen line up chesanu, that will be the next song after this. So stay tuned and I will be playing that song as well. So next part of Vinay Mundara, another reminder is about life can change in an instant, but your health coverage doesn't have to. 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Okay, so next part, ఇది రితిక్ కోసం నేను ఈ పాట వినిపిస్తున్నాను. And after this song, Vijay garu, మీ పాట is coming up for you.

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